0: 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Her gutta på Howard Stern Show.
1: The two-minute wonders. LaGrange came together as an accident. And we took a lunch break. And the engineer was, you know, doing what he does and behind the glass. And we were just goofing off, and there it came.
2: Rumors spreading around. United takes his time. About to check outside the game. You know what I'm talking about. Just let me know if you wanna go to that home out on the range. They got a lot of nice girls.

0: Bruce Springsteen på P6, nå en tur til Def Leppard, som har skrevet den raskeste låta de noensinne har laget. De jo I gang med å klargjøre nytt album, og frontfigur Joe Elliott fortalte litt om det til Metal XS.
1: It's a very varied album, it's a very eclectic record. I think it's going to surprise a lot of people. So there's big bombastic, I'm not going to say ballads, but slower tunes that are very in the vein of Queen or Elton John, because there's a piano involved. And then there's other stuff that I think we've written the fastest song that we've ever recorded, and things in between. So some of it will sound like what you expect, because that's what we do. But some of it, we've gone off a tangent and, okay, yeah, this is going to be fun. It's going to be fun to see how people react to this, because it's not like anything we've ever done before.

room, she was everybody's darling. But she never lost her head, even when she was given head. She says, hey babe, take a walk on the wild side. Said, hey babe, take a walk on the wild side. And the colored girls go do

Can a mountain exist before it is washed to the sea? Yes, and how many years can some people exist before they're allowed to be free? Yes, and how many times can a man turn his head and pretend that he just doesn't

it takes its time. But the shack outside the game. You know what I'm talking about. Just let me know if you wanna go to that whole mile on the range. They got a lot of nice girls.